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2: Self-destruction and creativity don't always come in the same package. Picasso lived at 90, but with Jim, they came together. Sad on a personal level, difficult to lose him. Time has helped me notice that, wow, I really miss his words, God. And melodies, he had melodies in his head too. Couldn't play a chord on anything.
3: Jim would just hear a concert in his head.
2: He said he thought of melodies to remember the words. And then he'd just sing it a cappella to us. Right. And we'd go, hey, wait, hold it. E flat, okay, go. No, stop, you know, and we'd kind of eke it out together.
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7: Mainly cloudy skies expected today with a chance of showers, high of 24, humidex of 32. Tonight, the showers will end off, low of 17. Thursday morning, mix of sun and cloud, high of 24. Friday, cloudy, high of 25.
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1: Legendary musician Tom Keenlyside on Working with Paul Anka and Wayne Gretzky.
2: One of the other shows I ended up doing a series, a 26-show series at the CBC building, was the Paul Anka Show. And Paul was there and he would sing and he would entertain the audience, and he's a great entertainer and everybody really got into him and loved him. And it was really quite something. Oh, and the other, one other interesting thing, Wayne Gretzky was on the show as one of the featured performers, and he actually sang with the band. And Wayne Gretzky was like the biggest hockey star, one of the biggest sports figures in the world, and certainly the biggest hockey star probably ever. And he was with the Edmonton Oilers, who were winning Stanley Cup after Stanley Cup. And a lot of it was resting on Wayne's shoulders. I mean, it was the year he scored 94 goals, and you know, it was like huge. He came on and sang a duet with Paul Anka, "The Devil Went Down to Georgia," and he was terrible. He was like he couldn't carry a tune, but we loved the guy. He was like a Canadian hero. It was fine, you know. It was Wayne Gretzky. So we're in the dressing room after, and. Or actually before we showed up, and he was kind of nervous, and he was like sitting in the dressing room. The musicians are all in our tuxedos, and Wayne was sitting on a bench in his boxer shorts, and one of the trumpets says, and he was, you could see that he was kind of nervous and out of his element because he's around all these jive jazz musicians, and he said, one of the trumpet players says, "Wayne, why do the Canucks suck?" And Wayne brightened up and he looked up and he said, "Because they don't have me."
0: 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It's about the music.

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4: Mainly cloudy skies expected today with a chance of showers, high of 24, humidex of 32. Tonight, the showers will end off, low of 17. Thursday morning, mix of sun and cloud, high of 24. Friday, cloudy, high of 25.
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1: Lindsey Buckingham on the making of Rumours.
2: I've always been a firm believer that much of the appeal of Rumours went beyond the music itself. That's not to take anything away from the musical accomplishment, but you have to understand that we were five people. Stevie and I had been a couple for a long time. John and Christine McVie had been married. So you had these two couples. By the time we got up to Sausalito to start recording Rumours, Stevie and I were estranged, we're not living together, we'd, for all intents and purposes, broken up. John and Christine McVie were divorced. And also you had three writers. So Stevie was writing songs, basically dialogues to me. I was basically writing dialogues to her. And Christine McVie was writing dialogues to John. There was nothing to hide. Everyone knew that this was what was being written about. Everyone knew that these songs, the subject matter was what we were living. And I think that there was an investment in not just the music, but in the people who made the music.
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4: Mainly cloudy skies expected today with a chance of showers, high of 24, humidex of 32. Tonight, the showers will end off, low of 17. Thursday morning, mix of sun and cloud, high of 24. Friday, cloudy, high of 25.
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1: Ringo Starr on joining the Beatles.
2: We were playing at Rory and the Hurricanes, and the Beatles were playing the same different clubs than the guy Koshmid, who owned both of them, put us on the same club. And I loved John, Paul and George. I just loved that front line. And, you know, we would do at the weekend 12 hours between us. And I'd be there for the last gig, you know, just sitting there watching the front line requesting songs. So then they asked, and I had no hesitation, but people did say, are you going to leave Rory? And I said, yeah, I'm going to leave. You know, you just make a step up. You know, the thing Brian called, it was a Wednesday. He said, well, did you join the band? I said, sure. I said, when? He said, oh, tonight. I said, no, I can come Saturday because they've got to get another drummer.
0: 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It's about the music.

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8: Mainly cloudy skies expected today with a chance of showers, high of 24, humidex of 32. Tonight, the showers will end off, low of 17. Thursday morning, mix of sun and cloud, high of 24. Friday, cloudy, high of 25.
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1: Mainly cloudy skies expected today with a chance of showers, high of 24, humidex of 32. Tonight, the showers will end off, low of 17. Thursday morning, mix of sun and cloud, high of 24. Friday, cloudy, high of 25.
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I've heard people say that too much of anything is not good for you, baby. But I don't know about that. 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It doesn't seem to me like it's enough. It's just not enough, baby.

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1: Mainly cloudy skies expected today with a chance of showers, high of 24, humidex of 32. Tonight, the showers will end off, low of 17. Thursday morning, mix of sun and cloud, high of 24. Friday, cloudy, high of 25.
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1: Mainly cloudy skies expected today with a chance of showers, high of 24, humidex of 32. Tonight, the showers will end off, low of 17. Thursday morning, mix of sun and cloud, high of 24. Friday, cloudy, high of 25.
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1: Mainly cloudy skies expected today with a chance of showers, high of 24, humidex of 32. Tonight, the showers will end off, low of 17. Thursday morning, mix of sun and cloud, high of 24. Friday, cloudy, high of 25.
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1: Mainly cloudy skies expected today with a chance of showers, high of 24, humidex of 32. Tonight, the showers will end off, low of 17. Thursday morning, mix of sun and cloud, high of 24. Friday, cloudy, high of 25.
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1: Mainly cloudy skies expected today with a chance of showers, high of 24, humidex of 32. Tonight, the showers will end off, low of 17. Thursday morning, mix of sun and cloud, high of 24. Friday, cloudy, high of 25.
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1: Good morning. I'm Hussam El Hussein. A karaoke kickoff is the perfect start to an annual fall fair. Guests are being asked to get their voices tuned up for the Friday night karaoke contest, the start of 3 days.

0: more info. Sean Conway will stop by South Algonquin Public Library this month for a special author talk. The library says Conway's talk will celebrate local history and small-town hockey. The author will speak about Home Ice, his book about the Madawaska Valley District High School hockey team from 1967 to 1972. Looking beyond the game to the players, families, and community around the team, the library says the book captures a memorable period in Madawaska Valley history. The author talk is scheduled for September 26th from 11 a.m. until 1 p.m. at Madawaska Hall and is part of Ontario Culture Days and is open to everyone. Copies of the book will be available for purchase and signing. Slow down, stay alert, and use extra caution in school zones. That's some of the advice OPP have for drivers as students head back to class this week, with more hitting the books following the Labor Day long weekend. Police say that will result in increased traffic volumes near schools, school bus stops, and pedestrian crossings. They add that one of the most important responsibilities drivers share is ensuring the safety of children boarding and exiting school buses. When approaching a school bus displaying flashing amber lights and its stop arm out, drivers should be prepared to stop and wait until students have either got on or off safely and the bus's lights and stop arm are back off. Police say a few extra seconds of patience and attention can help prevent a tragedy and ensure every child arrives safely at school and returns home at the end of the day. A Conservative Member of Parliament from Saskatchewan has made good on her pledge to resign from the Commons. Kathy Wagenthal said in June that she would quit at the end of August. She made it official on Tuesday. That makes her the 10th MP to quit since last year's election, 8 Liberals and 1 each from the Bloc Québécois and NDP. Wagenthal has not given a reason for not finishing her term. She held her Yorkton-Melville seat since 2015. Be the first to know. Sign up to get news alerts to your inbox at myberriesbaynow.com.
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2: We've got a high of 24, feeling like 30 with the humidity today. We've got a thunderstorm expected this morning around 7 a.m. and then mainly cloudy with a chance of showers until we get another burst of rain approaching dinner time with a chance of a thunderstorm through the evening. Tonight is partly cloudy with a low of 14. Tomorrow mainly sunny, a high of 25, feeling like 29, and then mainly sunny with a high of 25 for Friday as well.
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2: The Blue Jays managed just 3 hits and a 6-1 loss to the Guardians in their series opener last night. Cleveland starter Gavin Williams struck out a career-high 13 and allowing just 2 singles over 7 innings. The win moves Cleveland 2.5 games ahead of Toronto for the final American League wildcard spot.
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Let's chat about songs that never made it to the number two spot nationwide. I wrote this list while scrolling the internet in an airport recently, and Foreigner's Waiting for a Girl Like You only came out as a number two hit. Madonna, who had a string of number ones, but Material Girl and Release Yourself missed out on the best spot for Madge, as they call her in Britain. You'd think this would have been a number one, but Elvis didn't get a home run for Can't Help Falling in Love at number two. Others from the 70s, like Baker Street and Goodbye Yellow Brick Road, weren't number ones. And here's a song that's pretty good. It was really different in 1976 and, well, ahead of its time. From an act that came out of the 60s, Supergroups, it's 10cc with their number two hit, I'm Not in Love, on Icon Radio.

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4: We've got a high of 24, feeling like 30 with the humidity today. We've got a thunderstorm expected this morning around 7 a.m. and then mainly cloudy with a chance of showers until we get another burst of rain approaching dinner time with a chance of a thunderstorm through the evening. Tonight is partly cloudy with a low of 14. Tomorrow, mainly sunny, a high of 25, feeling like 29, and then mainly sunny with a high of 25 for Friday as well.
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1: Good morning. I'm Hussam El Hussein. A karaoke kickoff is the perfect start to an annual fall fair. Guests are being asked to get their voices tuned up for the Friday night karaoke contest, the start of 3 days of fun at the Tweed Harvest Festival from September 18th to the 20th. A movie night on Saturday featuring the Sheep Detective at the Tweed Ag Hall precedes a full day of activities on Sunday, highlighted by the OPP Golden Helmets Precision Motorcycle Team starting at 9:30 a.m. The 20-member team generally performs for 30 minutes on their black and white Harley Davidson police models. Guests can follow the riders to the Tweed Fairgrounds for a meet and greet. There are also vendors, a car show, touch a truck, a photo booth, kids games, and pumpkin carving. A barbecue featuring burgers and hot dogs will run from 11 a.m. till 3 p.m. Go to the Tweed Harvest Festival website for more info. Sean Conway will stop by South Algonquin Public Library this month for a special author talk. The library says Conway's talk will celebrate local history and small-town hockey. The author will speak about Home Ice, his book about the Madawaska Valley District High School hockey team from 1967 to 1972. Looking beyond the game to the players, families, and community around the team, the library says the book captures a memorable period in Madawaska Valley history. The author talk is scheduled for September 26th from 11 a.m. until 1 p.m. at Madawaska Hall and is part of Ontario Culture Days and is open to everyone. Copies of the book will be available for purchase and signing. Slow down, stay alert, and use extra caution in school zones. That's some of the advice OPP have for drivers as students head back to class this week, with more hitting the books following the Labor Day long weekend. Police say that will result in increased traffic volumes near schools, school bus stops, and pedestrian crossings. They add that one of the most important responsibilities drivers share is ensuring the safety of children boarding and exiting school buses. When approaching a school bus displaying flashing amber lights and its stop arm out, drivers should be prepared to stop and wait until students have either got on or off safely and the bus's lights and stop arm are back off. Police say a few extra seconds of patience and attention can help prevent a tragedy and ensure every child arrives safely at school and returns home at the end of the day. A Conservative member of Parliament from Saskatchewan has made good on her pledge to resign from the Commons. Kathy Wagenthal said in June that she would quit at the end of August. She made it official on Tuesday. That makes her the 10th MP to quit since last year's election, 8 Liberals and 1 each from the Bloc Québécois and NDP. Wagenthal has not given a reason for not finishing her term. She held her Yorkton Melville seat since 2015. Be the first to know. Sign up to get news alerts to your inbox at myberriesbaynow.com.
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4: We've got a high of 24, feeling like 30 with the humidity today. We've got a thunderstorm expected this morning around 7 a.m. and then mainly cloudy with a chance of showers until we get another burst of rain approaching dinner time with a chance of a thunderstorm through the evening. Tonight is partly cloudy with a low of 14. Tomorrow, mainly sunny, a high of 25, feeling like 29, and then mainly sunny with a high of 25 for Friday as well.
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4: The Blue Jays managed just three hits and a 6-1 loss to the Guardians in their series opener last night. Cleveland starter Gavin Williams struck out a career-high 13 and allowing just two singles over seven innings. The win moves Cleveland 2.5 games ahead of Toronto for the final American League wildcard spot.
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It's a universal villain of the five-day work week, Monday. For decades, pop music has tried to mirror the pain of a weekend's closing and the return to a job. The Mamas and Papas warned us that Monday simply couldn't be trusted. The Bangles captured the rushed panic of that manic day. Karen Carpenter sang of a melancholy cloud that settles in when our weekend disappears. If you're familiar with those songs, you're sure to remember our next one. In 1970, a folk pop group originally from Calgary had the ultimate tribute to the most painful day of the week. They layered buoyant driving brass over a dark psychedelic warning about losing your identity to the weekly grind. Although it was virtually ignored in the U.S., it hit number one in Japan and achieved gold record status in Canada. 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
1: Legendary concert promoter producer Paul Hovind on promoting a benefit concert with Joni Mitchell and some guy named James Taylor.
2: In the late 1960s, Vancouver was kind of a hotbed for protest marches, and one of the largest one was called End the Arms Race March. And so we decided a thing that we could do is to sail to Amchitka and try and barricade or block or prevent the testing of nuclear arms. And we ended up with the beginning of Greenpeace. It was decided that we should do a benefit concert. So I got a hold of Neil Young's manager, a fellow named Elliot Roberts. Elliot also managed Joni Mitchell, and he thought, well, Joni's a Canadian, she probably would. So he came up and met with us, and after seeing that we were legitimate, decided, okay, you can have Joni, and how about Phil Oakes, because you know, they're friends. So how about Phil Oakes and Joni Mitchell? And I said, that'd be great. I got Chilliwack to be another band on the bill. And we were all set. We had posters going out, and we're promoting the show. And we're about 2 weeks out, and Irving was at home with his family. The phone rings, and it's Elliot. And he's talking to Irving about adding someone to the show, a friend of Joni's. So he came down to the Greenpeace office the next morning and said, Joni wants to add somebody to the show. And it's, I don't know if it's her boyfriend or someone else. She's asking if that's okay. And I said, well, who is she asking us to put on the bill? He said, oh, some guy named James Taylor. I said, Irving, say yes. That would be great.

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1: Good morning. I'm Hussam El Hussein. A karaoke kickoff is the perfect start to an annual fall fair. Guests are being asked to get their voices tuned up for the Friday night karaoke contest, the start of 3 days of fun at the Tweed Harvest Festival from September 18th to the 20th. A movie night on Saturday featuring the Sheep Detective at the Tweed Ag Hall precedes a full day of activities on Sunday, highlighted by the opening

0: period in Madawaska Valley history. The author talk is scheduled for September 26th from 11 a.m. until 1 p.m. at Madawaska Hall and is part of Ontario Culture Days and is open to everyone. Copies of the book will be available for purchase and signing. Slow down, stay alert, and use extra caution in school zones. That's some of the advice OPP have for drivers as students head back to class this week, with more hitting the books following the Labor Day long weekend. Police say that will result in increased traffic volumes near schools, school bus stops, and pedestrian crossings. They add that one of the most important responsibilities drivers share is ensuring the safety of children boarding and exiting school buses. When approaching a school bus displaying flashing amber lights and its stop arm out, drivers should be prepared to stop and wait until students have either got on or off safely and the bus's lights and stop arm are back off. Police say a few extra seconds of patience and attention can help prevent a tragedy and ensure every child arrives safely at school and returns home at the end of the day. A Conservative Member of Parliament from Saskatchewan has made good on her pledge to resign from the Commons. Kathy Wagenthal said in June that she would quit at the end of August. She made it official on Tuesday. That makes her the 10th MP to quit since last year's election, 8 Liberals and 1 each from the Bloc Québécois and NDP. Wagenthal has not given a reason for not finishing her term. She held her Yorkton-Melville seat since 2015. Be the first to know. Sign up to get news alerts to your inbox at myberriesbaynow.com.
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2: We've got a high of 24, feeling like 30 with the humidity today. We've got a thunderstorm expected this morning around 7 a.m. and then mainly cloudy with a chance of showers until we get another burst of rain approaching dinner time with a chance of a thunderstorm through the evening. Tonight is partly cloudy with a low of 14. Tomorrow mainly sunny, a high of 25, feeling like 29, and then mainly sunny with a high of 25 for Friday as well.
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2: The Blue Jays managed just 3 hits in a 6-1 loss to the Guardians in their series opener last night. Cleveland starter Gavin Williams struck out a career-high 13 and allowing just 2 singles over 7 innings. The win moves Cleveland 2.5 games ahead of Toronto for the final American League wildcard spot.
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76-year-old Bruce Springsteen hasn't been sitting around after selling his catalog of songs off. He's released new protest music, taking on his disdain of the current federal administration in the U.S. Now, the boss is back on the road, starting in the home of late superstar Prince, Minnesota, which went through an ice cleansing. The Land of Hope and Dreams trek is being characterized as his first real political tour, which he hasn't done anything to discourage, and which seems fair enough, even if the four topical speeches he gives over the course of the evening ultimately make up only a tiny bit of the nearly three-hour show. That's what's happening. It was interesting to look back in history, and in 1984, when he had the top-selling cassette, LP, and CD that year for Born in the USA, and it sold for just $4.99. 42 years later, Trump called him a dried-up prune. Here's Bruce Springsteen on Icon Radio.

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4: We've got a high of 24, feeling like 30 with the humidity today. We've got a thunderstorm expected this morning around 7 a.m. and then mainly cloudy with a chance of showers until we get another burst of rain approaching dinner time with a chance of a thunderstorm through the evening. Tonight is partly cloudy with a low of 14. Tomorrow, mainly sunny, a high of 25, feeling like 29, and then mainly sunny with a high of 25 for Friday as well.
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1: Good morning. I'm Hussam El Hussein. A karaoke kickoff is the perfect start to an annual fall fair. Guests are being asked to get their voices tuned up for the Friday night karaoke contest, the start of 3 days of fun at the Tweed Harvest Festival from September 18th to the 20th. A movie night on Saturday featuring the Sheep Detective at the Tweed Ag Hall precedes a full day of activities on Sunday, highlighted by the OPP Golden Helmets Precision Motorcycle Team starting at 9:30 a.m. The 20-member team generally performs for 30 minutes on their black and white Harley Davidson police models. Guests can follow the riders to the Tweed Fairgrounds for a meet and greet. There are also vendors, a car show, touch a truck, a photo booth, kids games, and pumpkin carving. A barbecue featuring burgers and hot dogs will run from 11 a.m. till 3 p.m. Go to the Tweed Harvest Festival website for more info. Sean Conway will stop by South Algonquin Public Library this month for a special author talk. The library says Conway's talk will celebrate local history and small-town hockey. The author will speak about Home Ice, his book about the Madawaska Valley District High School hockey team from 1967 to 1972. Looking beyond the game to the players, families, and community around the team, the library says the book captures a memorable period in Madawaska Valley history. The author talk is scheduled for September 26th from 11 a.m. until 1 p.m. at Madawaska Hall and is part of Ontario Culture Days and is open to everyone. Copies of the book will be available for purchase and signing. Slow down, stay alert, and use extra caution in school zones. That's some of the advice OPP have for drivers as students head back to class this week, with more hitting the books following the Labor Day long weekend. Police say that will result in increased traffic volumes near schools, school bus stops, and pedestrian crossings. They add that one of the most important responsibilities drivers share is ensuring the safety of children boarding and exiting school buses. When approaching a school bus displaying flashing amber lights and its stop arm out, drivers should be prepared to stop and wait until students have either got on or off safely and the bus's lights and stop arm are back off. Police say a few extra seconds of patience and attention can help prevent a tragedy and ensure every child arrives safely at school and returns home at the end of the day. A Conservative Member of Parliament from Saskatchewan has made good on her pledge to resign from the Commons. Kathy Wagenthal said in June that she would quit at the end of August. She made it official on Tuesday. That makes her the 10th MP to quit since last year's election, 8 Liberals and 1 each from the Bloc Québécois and NDP. Wagenthal has not given a reason for not finishing her term. She held her Yorkton-Melville seat since 2015. Be the first to know. Sign up to get news alerts to your inbox at myberriesbaynow.com.
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2: We've got a high of 24, feeling like 30 with the humidity today. We've got a thunderstorm expected this morning around 7 a.m. and then mainly cloudy with a chance of showers until we get another burst of rain approaching dinner time with a chance of a thunderstorm through the evening. Tonight is partly cloudy with a low of 14. Tomorrow mainly sunny, a high of 25, feeling like 29, and then mainly sunny with a high of 25 for Friday as well.
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2: The Blue Jays managed just three hits and a 6-1 loss to the Guardians in their series opener last night. Cleveland starter Gavin Williams struck out a career-high 13 and allowing just two singles over seven innings. The win moves Cleveland 2.5 games ahead of Toronto for the final American League wildcard spot.
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In the early 1960s, Sonny and Cher were broke and struggling. They moved to the Windsor, Detroit area about the time I was on the radio there, playing at the Elmwood Casino. They also worked to get their music played on CKLW, which was a powerhouse station at the time. In particular, legendary music director Rosalie Trombley. She played a key role in breaking new artists, and we heavily supported Sonny and Cher along with acts from Motown, Detroit's Bob Seger, Alice Cooper, and a ton more. In 1971, Cher hit a major turning point. Her record company released a song that became her first solo top 10 hit across the U.S., Canada, and Japan. Well, that same year, the Sonny and Cher Comedy Hour debuted, and audiences saw a brand new Cher. Gone were the hippie outfits, and in came dazzling designs, which turned her into one of the most glamorous women of the 1970s. Cher's song even knocked Rod Stewart's Maggie May out of the top spot on radio play and record charts. 1971 didn't just give Cher her first number one solo hit. It gave the world a superstar who would keep reinventing music and style for decades to come. This is Cher on Icon Radio.

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2: I think he has this great poetic built-in thing and a fantastic voice, which, it helps, is a great instrument to deliver it all. And I think what I love about Van, and what I forget to do sometimes, is I can tell when Van is just like drifting into a sort of a zone where, you know, the whole world is shut out and he's just singing, and you can tell that he's in that spot. He's like, it's almost a dreamlike, trance-like state when he's singing sometimes. And I love that about Van, is that he will risk that. He will go on and on and on, and he won't fade the ending before the magic happens, as it were.
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1: Good morning. I'm Hussam El Hussein. A karaoke kickoff is the perfect start to an annual fall fair. Guests are being asked to get their voices tuned up for the Friday night karaoke contest, the start of 3 days of fun at the Tweed Harvest Festival from September 18th to the 20th. A movie night on Saturday featuring the Sheep Detective at the Tweed Ag Hall precedes a full day of activities on Sunday, highlighted by the OPP Golden Helmets Precision Motorcycle Team starting at 9:30 a.m. The 20-member team generally performs for 30 minutes on their black and white Harley Davidson police models. Guests can follow the riders to the Tweed Fairgrounds for a meet and greet. There are also vendors, a car show, touch a truck, a photo booth, kids games, and pumpkin carving. A barbecue featuring burgers and hot dogs will run from 11 a.m. till 3 p.m. Go to the Tweed Harvest Festival website for more info. Sean Conway will stop by South Algonquin Public Library this month for a special author talk. The library says Conway's talk will celebrate local history and small-town hockey. The author will speak about Home Ice, his book about the Madawaska Valley District High School hockey team from 1967 to 1972. Looking beyond the game to the players, families, and community around the team, the library says the book captures a memorable period in Madawaska Valley history. The author talk is scheduled for September 26th from 11 a.m. until 1 p.m. at Madawaska Hall and is part of Ontario Culture Days and is open to everyone. Copies of the book will be available for purchase and signing. Slow down, stay alert, and use extra caution in school zones. That's some of the advice OPP have for drivers as students head back to class this week, with more hitting the books following the Labor Day long

0: Saskatchewan has made good on her pledge to resign from the Commons. Kathy Wagenthal said in June that she would quit at the end of August. She made it official on Tuesday. That makes her the 10th MP to quit since last year's election, 8 Liberals and 1 each from the Bloc Québécois and NDP. Wagenthal has not given a reason for not finishing her term. She held her Yorkton-Melville seat since 2015. Be the first to know. Sign up to get news alerts to your inbox at myberriesbaynow.com.
1: Icon weather. Mainly cloudy with a chance of a shower nearing noon and then a risk of thunderstorms starting around 3 p.m. and continuing till about 10, and then partly cloudy tonight with a low of 14. Tomorrow, mainly sunny, a high of 25, feeling like 29, and then mainly sunny with a high of 25 for Friday as well.
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1: The Blue Jays managed just 3 hits and a 6-1 loss to the Guardians in their series opener last night. Cleveland starter Gavin Williams struck out a career-high 13 and allowing just 2 singles over 7 innings. The win moves Cleveland 2.5 games ahead of Toronto for the final American League wildcard spot.
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Jerry O'Day in your ears with a latter-day Motown hit on Icon Radio. Around the time this was a smash on radio, I met a British chap named Bob who was dating a lovely lady named Prue. Bob loved to drink tea and be the last to leave the pub at night. He introduced me to the fact that the folks from the Midlands of England were into American soul and Motown. He's very proud of his pictures with the stars of that era, including a shot with him and Berry Gordy, who created the record label. It's around 84 that Berry Gordy's son Rockwell had a huge hit that Dad didn't even know about originally. When Berry, who owned the label, heard it, he had his son change his name so as not to feel like the old man got him into the legendary music label. What is really interesting is actually who also appears on this song, Michael Jackson on the chorus and his brother Jermaine Jackson add additional backing vocals to Somebody's Watching Me and Rockwell on Icon Radio.

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3: Mainly cloudy with a chance of a shower nearing noon and then a risk of thunderstorms starting around 3 p.m. and continuing till about 10, and then partly cloudy tonight with a low of 14. Tomorrow, mainly sunny, a high of 25, feeling like 29, and then mainly sunny with a high of 25 for Friday as well.
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1: John Densmore of The Doors on meeting Jim Morrison for the first time.
2: At the Maharishi Meditation, Ray, the keyboard player, said, "Hey, I hear you're a drummer. Come on over to my garage and we'll jam." So I go to the garage and lurking in the corner is this guy, bare feet, T-shirt and cords, really shy. I mean, Ray says, "This is Jim, the singer." And I'm like, "Are you kidding?" But then he hands me some lyrics. Day destroys the night. Night divides the day. Tried to run, tried to hide. Break on through to the other side. I'm like, wow. I want to drum to that immediately.
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1: Good morning. I'm Hussam El Hussein. A karaoke kickoff is the perfect start to an annual fall fair. Guests are being asked to get their voices tuned up for the Friday night karaoke contest, the start of 3 days of fun at the Tweed Harvest Festival from September 18th to the 20th. A movie night on Saturday featuring the Sheep Detective at the Tweed Ag Hall precedes a full day of activities on Sunday, highlighted by the OPP Golden Helmets Precision Motorcycle Team starting at 9:30 a.m. The 20-member team generally performs for 30 minutes on their black and white Harley Davidson police models. Guests can follow the riders to the Tweed Fairgrounds for a meet and greet. There are also vendors, a car show, touch a truck, a photo booth, kids games, and pumpkin carving. A barbecue featuring burgers and hot dogs will run from 11 a.m. till 3 p.m. Go to the Tweed Harvest Festival website for more info. Sean Conway will stop by South Algonquin Public Library this month for a special author talk. The library says Conway's talk will celebrate local history and small-town hockey. The author will speak about Home Ice, his book about the Madawaska Valley District High School hockey team from 1967 to 1972. Looking beyond the game to the players, families, and community around the team, the library says the book captures a memorable period in Madawaska Valley history. The author talk is scheduled for September 26th from 11 a.m. until 1 p.m. at Madawaska Hall and is part of Ontario Culture Days and is open to everyone. Copies of the book will be available for purchase and signing. Slow down, stay alert, and use extra caution in school zones. That's some of the advice OPP have for drivers as students head back to class this week, with more hitting the books following the Labor Day long weekend. Police say that will result in increased traffic volumes near schools, school bus stops, and pedestrian crossings. They add that one of the most important responsibilities drivers share is ensuring the safety of children boarding and exiting school buses. When approaching a school bus displaying flashing amber lights and its stop arm out, drivers should be prepared to stop and wait until students have either got on or off safely and the bus's lights and stop arm are back off. Police say a few extra seconds of patience and attention can help prevent a tragedy and ensure every child arrives safely at school and returns home at the end of the day. A Conservative Member of Parliament from Saskatchewan has made good on her pledge to resign from the Commons. Kathy Wagenthal said in June that she would quit at the end of August. She made it official on Tuesday. That makes her the 10th MP to quit since last year's election, 8 Liberals and 1 each from the Bloc Québécois and NDP. Wagenthal has not given a reason for not finishing her term. She held her Yorkton-Melville seat since 2015. Be the first to know. Sign up to get news alerts to your inbox at myberriesbaynow.com.
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2: Mainly cloudy with a chance of a shower nearing noon and then a risk of thunderstorms starting around 3 p.m. and continuing till about 10, and then partly cloudy tonight with a low of 14. Tomorrow, mainly sunny, a high of 25, feeling like 29, and then mainly sunny with a high of 25 for Friday as well.
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2: The Blue Jays managed just three hits and a 6-1 loss to the Guardians in their series opener last night. Cleveland starter Gavin Williams struck out a career-high 13 and allowing just two singles over seven innings. The win moves Cleveland 2.5 games ahead of Toronto for the final American League wildcard spot.
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0: As a teenager, I first, maybe like you, discovered Cliff Richard, Britain's first big teen idol, who somehow, like Paul McCartney, haven't made enough money to retire. I'm kidding, of course. Both decided to spend the middle of this decade sleeping in hotels with cable TV and a coffee maker. For Cliff, he set up shows down under and then added more shows from the demand.
1: What is it like to see the sea of faces out there? It still must feel really good every night.
2: The minute you see a sea of faces, you think, okay, they want me here. If there were blocks of people that didn't show up, then it would be a disappointment. Australia, for us, I'm speaking for the band as well, but I think I'm right. It's been more exciting than we could ever have managed.
0: Cliff from Australia's ABC TV. He wraps up the tour near Harrods Department Store in the iconic London's Royal Albert Hall. It's called that tour, by the way, Can't Stop Me Now. No kidding. There is a limit of 10 tickets, and they cost up to £100 each. No screaming girls, please. Now some Cliff Richard on Icon Radio.

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2: Good morning, I'm Hussam El Hussein. A karaoke kickoff is the perfect start to an annual fall fair. Guests are being asked to get their voices tuned up for the Friday night karaoke contest, the start of 3 days of fun at the Tweed Harvest Festival from September 18th to the 20th. A movie night on Saturday featuring the Sheep Detective at the Tweed Ag Hall precedes a full day of activities on Sunday, highlighted by the OPP Golden Helmets Precision Motorcycle Team starting at 9:30 a.m. The 20-member team generally performs for 30 minutes on their black and white Harley Davidson police models. Guests can follow the riders to the Tweed Fairgrounds for a meet and greet. There are also vendors, a car show, touch a truck, a photo booth, kids games, and pumpkin carving. A barbecue featuring burgers and hot dogs will run from 11 a.m. till 3 p.m. Go to the Tweed Harvest Festival website for more info. Sean Conway will stop by South Algonquin Public Library this month for a special author talk. The library says Conway's talk will celebrate local history and small-town hockey. The author will speak about Home Ice, his book about the Madawaska Valley District High School hockey team from 1967 to 1972. Looking beyond the game to the players, families, and community around the team, the library says the book captures a memorable period in Madawaska Valley history. The author talk is scheduled for September 26th from 11 a.m. until 1 p.m. at Madawaska Hall and is part of Ontario Culture Days and is open to everyone. Copies of the book will be available for purchase and signing. Slow down, stay alert, and use extra caution in school zones. That's some of the advice OPP have for drivers as students head back to class this week, with more hitting the books following the Labor Day long weekend. Police say that will result in increased traffic volumes near schools, school bus stops, and pedestrian crossings. They add that one of the most important responsibilities drivers share is ensuring the safety of children boarding and exiting school buses. When approaching a school bus displaying flashing amber lights and its stop arm out, drivers should be prepared to stop and wait until students have either got on or off safely and the bus's lights and stop arm are back off. Police say a few extra seconds of patience and attention can help prevent a tragedy and ensure every child arrives safely at school and returns home at the end of the day. A Conservative Member of Parliament from Saskatchewan has made good on her pledge to resign from the Commons. Kathy Wagenthal said in June that she would quit at the end of August. She made it official on Tuesday. That makes her the 10th MP to quit since last year's election, 8 Liberals and 1 each from the Bloc Québécois and NDP. Wagenthal has not given a reason for not finishing her term. She held her Yorkton-Melville seat since 2015. Be the first to know. Sign up to get news alerts to your inbox at myberriesbaynow.com.
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2: Kerry just really, it turned out it was just a finger-picking exercise, and his wife asked him to maybe consider making a song of it, and he was reading a book about American Native Indians, and it kind of inspired him to write the lyric. And between the lyric and the haunting melody and everything about it, it was timeless when we did it, and it's remained timeless.
3: And you talk about Dust in the Wind. I remember every guitar teacher was teaching Dust in the Wind. It was such a popular song, and I think it's ingrained in people's brains.
4: That kind of goes back to rehearsals when Kerry first played us the song. Yes, we knew instantly that this song was going to be huge. I mean, I'm not sure Kerry believed it. But
2: he's probably the only one that didn't.
4: Yeah, the rest of us were very emphatic, very excited about the song. So that particular song, Dust in the Wind, we knew was going to be a big song, and still is.
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2: Mainly cloudy with a chance of a shower nearing noon and then a risk of thunderstorms starting around 3 p.m. and continuing till about 10, and then partly cloudy tonight with a low of 14. Tomorrow, mainly sunny, a high of 25, feeling like 29, and then mainly sunny with a high of 25 for Friday as well.

talk to you about a song that doesn't just play, it moves you. Now, the Harlem Shuffle goes all the way back to the streets and dance floors of the 50s and 60s, a groove born to get people up on their feet. Bob and Earl cut the original back in the 60s, and it had that loose, infectious rhythm that just kind of stuck with you. Fast forward a couple of decades, and along comes the Rolling Stones. Now, here's where it gets fun. Keith Richards loved this song. I mean, really loved it. He kept trying to convince Mick Jagger to record it, slipping it into cassettes, playing it in the studio, dropping hints, but Mick, not interested. Until one night, Keith, along with Ronnie Wood, are in the studio just messing around, jamming, chasing a groove. Nothing formal, just kind of feeling it out, right? And then, like something out of a movie, Jagger walks in. He hears it. Something clicks. He grabs the mic and just starts singing. And just like that, ba-boom, magic. What came out of that moment is one of those tracks that feels effortless. It's loose. It's alive. It's got swagger, too. It's got soul. And yeah, it's got that rhythm that makes you want to move whether you plan to do it or not. This is one of those songs. Every single time it comes on, you don't just listen, you react, right? So go ahead, turn it up, clear a little space. Don't fight it, baby. Let's get on the floor. The Stones, Harlem Shuffle, with the Bro on Icon Radio.

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4: Mainly cloudy with a chance of a shower nearing noon and then a risk of thunderstorms starting around 3 p.m. and continuing till about 10, and then partly cloudy tonight with a low of 14. Tomorrow, mainly sunny, a high of 25, feeling like 29, and then mainly sunny with a high of 25 for Friday as well.
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There's something about a sunny day in Canada that just hits different. Maybe it's because we wait so long for them sometimes. When's it going to happen? But when the clouds finally break and that sunshine finally comes on in, rolls in, it feels like the whole country comes alive. Out on the West Coast, maybe somebody's firing up a motorbike for that ride along the ocean. Across the prairies, people are out on the golf course trying to fix that damn slice. In Ontario, maybe it's a day at the cottage. On the East Coast, you can almost smell the salt coming off the water, can't you? That's one of the things I really come to appreciate being on Icon Radio. Music. It's about the music. It has a way of connecting all of us, no matter where we are, different towns, different stories, different lives. But the right song comes along, and it makes it feel like we're sharing the exact same moment. And when it comes to songs that just feel good, this next one always puts a smile on my face. I hope it puts one on yours. Great Canadian band. A great Canadian band. Horns blazing, energy everywhere, and a title that says it all. If you've got sunshine where you are today, enjoy every second of it. And if you don't, maybe this song will bring a little your way. From coast to coast, here's Lighthouse and Sunny Days. I'm Brother Jake Edwards, and this is Icon Radio.

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On his 39 albums that spanned a multitude of styles, Billboard called him the greatest musical talent of his generation. When he died in 2016, he left a vast array of unreleased material in a custom-built bank vault underneath his Minneapolis home, Paisley Park, including several albums and 50-plus completed music videos. Despite his flamboyance, he often displayed touching generosity, anonymously. Like when Stevie Nicks called him after she heard Little Red Corvette and began improvising lyrics that became Stand Back. Prince came to the studio when she recorded it, played the driving synth line, then left, insisting he did not want payment or credit. When the Bangles received an anonymous cassette with a chiming guitar-laden pop song called Manic Monday by someone named Christopher. Weeks later, they discovered who Christopher was, and by then it was on its way to becoming their signature song. The legend is only growing for Prince, an icon we love.

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2: Mainly cloudy with a chance of a shower nearing noon and then a risk of thunderstorms starting around 3 p.m. and continuing till about 10, and then partly cloudy tonight with a low of 14. Tomorrow, mainly sunny, a high of 25, feeling like 29, and then mainly sunny with a high of 25 for Friday as well.
0: 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These songs are a part of you, and they're all here with some of the most iconic storytellers ever heard. Bro Jake, Jerry O'Day, Gentleman Jim Jackson, and more. 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
2: Now, there's one telltale photograph. Our first official release for Warner Brothers contained a photograph on the little sleeve inside the 12-inch long-playing album. Actually, the only evidence of Frank Beard with a beard is hiding inside of that DeGuayo record. He quickly grabbed the razor and went to town, but Dusty and I, what started out as a disguise turned into a trademark. The rest is history. I think we both got a pretty good deal.
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1: Mainly cloudy with a chance of a shower nearing noon and then a risk of thunderstorms starting around 3 p.m. and continuing till about 10, and then partly cloudy tonight with a low of 14. Tomorrow, mainly sunny, a high of 25, feeling like 29, and then mainly sunny with a high of 25 for Friday as well.

It's the fall of 1956, and a crowd of clean-cut middle-class teens are all dressed up, laughing outside their Ohio high school. Country singer Marty Robbins took in the scene as he drove past. Now, Marty grew up in brutal Dust Bowl poverty and dropped out of school, joining the Navy at 17 to serve in World War II. Seeing those kids in their privileged world, he could have easily felt a flash of resentment. Instead, he was inspired. He imagined one specific kid, a guy completely heartbroken by a girl, yet still brave enough to show up to the dance alone, wearing his white sport coat and a pink carnation. Marty wrote the story down in 20 minutes. Backed by the smooth big band sound of the Ray Conniff Orchestra, his loyal country fans absolutely loved it. But the real surprise? The young pop audience fell in love with it too, launching Marty into mainstream stardom. Let Icon Radio take you back to your very first dress-up high school dance. Marty Robbins, A White Sports Coat.

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I am always amazed that anything gets kept under wraps in today's clown car pursuit of celebrity news. But back in 2023, it happened. Madonna was rehearsing for the Celebration Tour. It was supposed to kick off in Vancouver, you might recall, on July 15th, 2023, when she suffered a severe bacterial infection. She recalls that one moment she was in rehearsal, and the next, she woke up in ICU after being in a coma for 4 days. Wow. And that wasn't the half of it. Madonna revealed in a recent podcast that she subsequently developed sepsis. Now, sepsis has been all over Canadian news lately with revelations on how bad it can be, deadly, in a very short period of time. As you might expect, she kicked sepsis, finished the Celebration Tour in 2024, and now she's releasing the Veronica Electronica remix of her Ray of Light era music, just in time for the 2025 holiday season. Here's Madonna on Icon Radio.

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2: Icon weather.
3: Mainly cloudy with a chance of a shower nearing noon and then a risk of thunderstorms starting around 3 p.m. and continuing till about 10, and then partly cloudy tonight with a low of 14. Tomorrow, mainly sunny, a high of 25, feeling like 29, and then mainly sunny with a high of 25 for Friday as well.
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2: In the 80s, I was lucky enough as a player, to bag a 26-show series with Tom Jones, one of the great singers of the pop world. I mean, he's just unbelievable. And I played with him live quite a bit, and I also played with him in this television series. And he had a lot of great celebrities on there at the time. Tina Turner was on there, Chaka Khan was on there, and we would pre-record the show at Pinewood Studios, downtown Vancouver, and then we would go on the show and mime the tracks. So we were like sort of the dummy band on the show. And we went on with all these people, various celebrities, and it was all great. On the very last show, there was a feature where Tom Jones would come from behind the stage, and he would go up two stairs and cross through right through the middle of the band, singing his hits. And he would do a medley. He would do It's Not Unusual or What's New Pussycat or all these big hits that he had. And he would like cross up these three stairs and then walk on a platform and then cross down three stairs and then into the center stage. And that was the thing. It was the thing on the show. So he does this show after show after show. On the very last show, we had what was called like a bandstand type music stands, and that's the old kind of things that kind of come up to the middle of your chest, and they're like these things that surround you, so all you can see is kind of from your waist up, and we're all wearing tuxedos and everything. And so just before we do the last medley, Jim Vallance, the drummer who was played drums on all the sessions, great drummer, whispers to the band, and Tom Jones is backstage, can't hear this, "Let's take off our pants." So we all took off our pants behind these bandstands, so the audience couldn't see it, but we were just like with the pants pooled around our legs in our underwear. And the only person that could possibly see it is Tom Jones, if he happened to be looking around. And sure enough, "It's not unusual to be..." We go into the tune. Tom Jones enters, walks up three stairs, walks up on the platform, "Love by Anyone." He starts looking around, and then he sees it, and he takes two steps down. "It's not a..." And he takes two steps onto the stage and just falls over. And he's laughing. He was laughing his head off and fell over. Then the band was playing with no pants on.
0: 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It's about the music.

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0: Con weather.
1: Mainly cloudy with a chance of a shower nearing noon and then a risk of thunderstorms starting around 3 p.m. and continuing till about 10, and then partly cloudy tonight with a low of 14. Tomorrow, mainly sunny, a high of 25, feeling like 29, and then mainly sunny with a high of 25 for Friday as well.

Out of curiosity, I started digging into rock songs that sneak in a banjo. Yeah, a banjo. And man, it's happened more than you might think. You've heard it from The Who on Squeezebox, Led Zeppelin, The Gallows Pole, Neil Young on Old Man, The Eagles, Take It Easy. And I'm sure there's many more. But today, we're heading to Calgary for a group that nailed that perfect feel-good rock and roll with a country twist. In 1971, Rich Dodson, in a last-minute decision, gave his band, the Stampeders, a real back porch vibe when he laid that banjo into their hit. The result? Pure summertime magic. This one's for everybody who loves a great story, a catchy groove, and a little bit of prairie soul. Icon Radio gives you Sweet City Woman by the Stampeders.

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1: Good afternoon, I'm Casey Kenny. It looks like drivers will continue to get a break at the gas pump into the new year. Reports say Finance Minister Francois-Philippe Champagne will announce this afternoon that the Liberal government will extend the federal excise tax holiday on gasoline and diesel until early 2027. In April, Prime Minister Mark Carney temporarily removed the 10-cent federal excise tax on a liter of gas and 4 cents per liter on diesel until September 7th, which is Labor Day. OPP are reminding drivers that it's against the law to tint their vehicle's front windshield. Police say doing so can have serious, unintended consequences for other drivers and even pedestrians who can't make eye contact with the driver before crossing the street. They say a vehicle with front windshield tint could also be deemed unfit for the road and could fail a safety inspection. This could result in having the plate seized and the vehicle towed. Penalties for illegal front window or windshield tint in Ontario typically include set fines ranging from $85 to $500, plus court surcharges and victim fine fees. A karaoke kickoff's the perfect start to an annual fall fair. Guests are being asked to get their voices tuned up for the Friday night karaoke contest. The start of 3 days of fun at the Tweed Harvest Festival, September 18th to the 20th. A movie night on Saturday featuring the Sheep Detective at the Tweed Agricultural Hall precedes a full day of activities on Sunday, highlighted by the OPP Golden Helmets Precision Motorcycle Team starting at 9:30 a.m. The 20-member team generally performs for 30 minutes on their black and white Harley-Davidson police models. Guests can follow the riders to the Tweed Fairgrounds for a meet and greet. There are also vendors, a car show, touch a truck, a photo booth, kids games, and pumpkin carving. A barbecue featuring burgers and hot dogs runs from 11 a.m. until 3 p.m. You can go to the Tweed Harvest Festival website for more information. Sean Conway will stop by South Algonquin Public Library this month for a special author talk. The library says Conway's talk will celebrate local history and small-town hockey. The author will speak about Home Ice, his book about the Madawaska Valley District High School hockey team from 1967 to 1972. Looking beyond the game to the players, families, and community around the team, the library says the book captures a memorable period in Madawaska Valley history. The author talk, scheduled for September 26th from 11 a.m. until 1 p.m. at Madawaska Hall, is part of Ontario Culture Days and is open to everyone. Copies of the book will be available for purchase and signing. And the Bank of Canada is holding steady with its target for the overnight interest rate at 2.25%. Officials say the continuing conflict in the Middle East is keeping energy prices high, while new U.S. tariffs and Canadian countermeasures have been announced following the breakdown of trade talks. They add both situations remain fluid. It's the seventh straight hold on the benchmark rate target. Be the first to know. Sign up and get news alerts delivered directly to your inbox at myberriesbaynow.com.
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5: Mainly cloudy with a chance of a shower and then a risk of thunderstorms starting around 3 p.m. and continuing till about 10, and then partly cloudy tonight with a low of 14. Tomorrow, mainly sunny, a high of 25, feeling like 29, and then mainly sunny with a high of 25 for Friday as well.
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1: I don't know. As it goes on, you start to wonder what is the ultimate goal. I don't know. I don't know if I would do this forever, you know, this touring thing, because I really don't like it that much, being away from home for 5 months out of the year is very uncool. But I guess I'll keep recording and tour a little bit, and I don't know, maybe do films or something. I don't know. I like to expand and see, you know, but not musical, something straight. I don't think I want to do, like, rock and roll movies or anything like this.
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3: Mainly cloudy with a chance of a shower and then a risk of thunderstorms starting around 3 p.m. and continuing till about 10, and then partly cloudy tonight with a low of 14. Tomorrow, mainly sunny, a high of 25, feeling like 29, and then mainly sunny with a high of 25 for Friday as well.
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1: Canadian actor Michael J. Fox talks about the role of a lifetime opportunity on Back to the Future.
2: What happened? I didn't audition for it. I didn't know this, but they'd gone to Gary Goldberg and asked if I could get out of the show to do Back to the Future. And he said, no, are you crazy? We're on a roll and I can't give him up. And I didn't know about it. I didn't hear about it. In fact, the only connection I had with the movie was I was shooting Teen Wolf in Pasadena, and location scouts came for Back to the Future to check out the locations of the same street that we were shooting on, and they shot with Eric for 5 weeks, and I guess it just didn't work. They weren't getting what they wanted, and then they went back to Gary after shooting 5 weeks with Eric and said, it's the last half of the season, we're shooting mostly at night, can we jam together all the night shoots so he can do Family Ties in the daytime? I never would have known. And what I said to Gary was, I won't let you down. I'm not going to do this movie and have it do well and then

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1: Mainly cloudy with a chance of a shower and then a risk of thunderstorms starting around 3 p.m. and continuing till about 10, and then partly cloudy tonight with a low of 14. Tomorrow, mainly sunny, a high of 25, feeling like 29, and then mainly sunny with a high of 25 for Friday as well.

My very first part-time job in high school was as a candy girl at an old vaudeville theater turned famous players cinema called the Metropolitan Theater in Regina, Saskatchewan. I loved that job. Watched so many movies, including the 1976 film A Star Is Born with the incomparable Kris Kristofferson and Barbra Streisand. Phil Oakey, the lead singer of Human League, watched that film as well, and it inspired him to write the lyrics for the classic Don't You Want Me. Phil sings the male perspective, and the female voice is Susan Ann Soley, who was a dancer at a Sheffield nightclub. Oakey was actually flabbergasted when the label decided on Don't You Want Me as their single. He thought it sounded way too mainstream and argued against it being the lead single. Fun fact, too, the keyboardist for Human League, Roger Lynn, he created the very first synthetic drum machine, the 1981 LM1, that used real drum sounds. And it was adopted by Culture Club, Gary Numan, Peter Gabriel. Prince used it on When Doves Cry. Thank God Phil Oakey lost his argument, because Don't You Want Me became the harbinger that ushered in the keyboard-heavy 80s, the massive success of new wave pop hits. It became a number one smash in 10 countries, including Canada and the US. The Human League, Don't You Want Me, on Icon Radio.

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0: In 1986, a four-letter word got attention, KISS, the band and the song by Prince, He's Coming Up. As for KISS, the band, they were on a hot tour, and the top sex therapist at the time, Dr. Ruth, was on TV and weekly radio, including C-Fox, chatting.
1: Now I really have made it, because my next guest is a rock and roll superstar who has just made his 20th record, Gene Simmons of KISS. Gene, you are so handsome.
2: That's very nice.
1: You look like the guy every mother wants her daughter to marry. But here you are. And children?
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0: Great answer, Gene, but Dr. Ruth was digging not hard enough there. She operated as a renowned sex therapist, author, and media personality at age 57 in 1986. At the same time, Prince was topping the chart with this one called KISS on Icon Radio.

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4: Mainly cloudy with a chance of a shower and then a risk of thunderstorms starting around 3 p.m. and continuing till about 10, and then partly cloudy tonight with a low of 14. Tomorrow, mainly sunny, a high of 25, feeling like 29, and then mainly sunny with a high of 25 for Friday as well.
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1: Blue Rodeo's Greg Keeler on finding their way in country music.
2: I think that there's something rebellious about a lot of country music, and we identified with that. And there's something very sort of sincere about country music. That was nice too, you know. And when you say country music, you know, like, it's such a wide term to use, you know, because our country music influences might have been a little more rocky, and it took us a while to get to the sweet finesse of Merle Haggard and Lefty Frizzell, and that's

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5: Mainly cloudy with a chance of a shower and then a risk of thunderstorms starting around 3 p.m. and continuing till about 10, and then partly cloudy tonight with a low of 14. Tomorrow, mainly sunny, a high of 25, feeling like 29, and then mainly sunny with a high of 25 for Friday as well.
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They say timing is everything. That was certainly true for a flock of seagulls. In 1982, the U.S. video channel MTV called all the record labels requesting videos for their playlists. The video for I Ran So Far Away was directed by Anthony Van Dannen, who had the volunteer crew line the tiny studio floors and walls with aluminum foil. They even wrapped the camera stands, and with the addition of well-placed mirrors, they had an instant futuristic sci-fi look. Singer Mike Score's gravity-defying hair meant to mirror a seagull mid-flight. He was a hairstylist in a previous life. Gave a flock of seagulls visual definition and an enduring fan base. They shot the video for I Ran So Far Away on Tuesday. It was edited on Wednesday, and MTV was playing it by Thursday morning, making it one of the first viral videos the channel played on repeat every hour. So naturally, it catapulted a flock of seagulls into the zeitgeist. A flock of seagulls flying high on Icon Radio.

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You probably remember Randy Van Warmer for his soft rock classic, Just When I Needed You Most. Unknown by many, Randy had a lifelong passion for space travel. He appeared in an Apollo spacesuit on the cover of his 1980 album Terraform. That record featured a 10-minute space epic about colonizing new worlds. Gonna Build Me a Rocket was another cosmic song of his. After Randy's death, a portion of his ashes was placed in an aerospace-grade capsule, the size of a lipstick tube, engraved like a headstone. In 2012, it shared an historic SpaceX supply mission to the International Space Station with 307 other capsules. The capsules remained attached to the rocket as it circled the globe for months. And Icon Radio has the artist who re-entered Earth's atmosphere as part of a brilliant shooting star. This is Randy Van Warmer, Just When I Needed You Most.

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3: Mainly cloudy with a chance of a shower and then a risk of thunderstorms starting around 3 p.m. and continuing till about 10, and then partly cloudy tonight with a low of 14. Tomorrow, mainly sunny, a high of 25, feeling like 29, and then mainly sunny with a high of 25 for Friday as well.
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1: Pete Townsend of The Who talks about his five favorite songs from The Who catalog.
2: I think the top is Love Rain on Me. Behind Blue Eyes, Let My Love Open the Door. I Love Barbara O'Reilly. I think that's now got 1.5 billion streams. You know, the one that is most applicable to the modern world, which is that our leaders are never any good. When people try to tell us who to vote for, we always don't feel quite right about that. So I wrote this song called Won't Get Fooled Again. It's a kind of a comment on the fact that the people that we put in power always seem to end up breaking their promises.

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1: Mainly cloudy with a chance of a shower and then a risk of thunderstorms starting around 3 p.m. and continuing till about 10, and then partly cloudy tonight with a low of 14. Tomorrow, mainly sunny, a high of 25, feeling like 29, and then mainly sunny with a high of 25 for Friday as well.

Future Canada in the summer of 1969. While the world watched Neil Armstrong take that giant leap, 35,000 people packed Nathan Phillips Square in Toronto to watch, eyes glued to giant screens as history unfolded live. In Vancouver at the H.R. McMillan Space Center and at Edmonton at the World of Science Center. While out west, in little towns like Vanderhoof and Terrace, kids were also plugging in amps in community halls and basements, dreaming of rock and roll stardom. Just like a young Jim Vallance, a space fan who'd soon co-write the anthem up next. In late summer of 1969, a 10-year-old Brian Adams was in Kingston, Ontario, already hearing the call of the six-string. In a recent Business Standard interview, he said, "There are artists that last a long time and those that are shooting stars. That's just the way it is. I'm like a space station, floating along." His music and his love of photography and the admiration of space continue. It all began during those long Canadian nights, first bands, first loves, and the feeling that the best days were still ahead. Brought back on Icon Radio, this is Brian Adams.

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Back in 1996, fire crews were battling a blaze at the home of guitar legend Eric Clapton. And while most people would be running out of the house, Eric was running in. Why? Well, to save the guitars. Can you imagine that collection? Vintage Strats, acoustics, electrics, instruments tied to memories, songs, entire eras of rock and roll. Millions of dollars worth. In the end, damage was estimated at about $3 million. And a lot of that heartbreak came from the instruments themselves. Now, you'd think after hearing a story like that, the bro would roll right into a Clapton tune. But sometimes radio takes you sideways, right? You've listened to me before.

the longest. From the milestone memories of rock and roll, here's the Talking Heads and Burning Down the House. I'm Brother Jake Edwards, and this is Icon Radio.

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4: Cloudy skies to start out with today, then becoming a mix of sun and clouds. The high 25, the humid X making it feel like 30. For tonight, cloudy periods with a slight chance of showers, the low 11. Tomorrow, a mix of sun and clouds, the high 25. And for the weekend, Saturday, a mix of sun and clouds, the high 24. Sunday, a mix of sun and clouds as well, the high 24.
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1: Greg Allman praises his brother Dwayne.
2: The Allman Brothers had just come into its own. Matter of fact, we had already recorded Live to Fillmore East. I don't know, I've heard stories about, well, he put the whole band together and then he called you. I've heard everything from that until, well, you were the only thing left. He never really told me why he called me, but they literally said, we'll make you the next Rolling Stones. And man, I laughed at it. And my brother took it serious. And it usually would have been the other way around. He was always the first to face the fire, you know. He was a born leader. He really was. He really was, yes. That's made it even harder to pick up and keep going after he passed away. And then Oakley, on top of that, the bass player, we kind of got in this room together and, you know, what are we going to do now? And I said, if we don't keep playing, we're liable to wind up on the street, you know. But, you know, we're never going to find anybody as compatible as we all still are, as what's left of us. I told him if it had been me instead of him, I know I would have wanted y'all to keep going and keep trying to attain what we're shooting for here. Sure enough, everybody hung on. And just, it felt at times like it gave us more incentive to work even harder.

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3: Cloudy skies to start out with today, then becoming a mix of sun and clouds. The high 25, the humid X making it feel like 30. For tonight, cloudy periods with a slight chance of showers, the low 11. Tomorrow, a mix of sun and clouds, the high 25. And for the weekend, Saturday, a mix of sun and clouds, the high 24. Sunday, a mix of sun and clouds as well, the high 24.
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first time this next song appeared on our radio station, it made an impression, and it continues to show up for many occasions. The lead song from Tom Petty's first album, Full Moon Fever, was co-written by Jeff Lynne of ELO, who also played and sang background. Petty nearly shelved the song, thinking it was too raw. Instead, with encouragement from George Harrison, also on guitar and vocals, and Tom's time with the Traveling Wilburys, he was encouraged to record it. It became a major play on radio after the 9/11 attacks in the U.S., a team song of the Ottawa Senators, similar for Gainsborough, Florida Gators, their college sports theme. In 2010, Mary Chapin Carpenter referenced it in The Way I Feel. Pearl Jam used it in their 2025 concert tour. Well, let's get to it. This is Tom Petty on Icon Radio with I Won't Back Down.

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1: Good afternoon. I'm Casey Kenny. Ottawa's extending the federal excise tax holiday on gasoline and diesel until January 31st, 2027. Finance Minister François-Philippe Champagne says it's part of the government's efforts to help Canadian families and businesses deal with the rising cost of living. In April, Prime Minister Mark Carney temporarily removed the 10-cent federal excise tax on a liter of gas and 4 cents per liter on diesel until September 7th, which is Labor Day. At the time, Carney said the move, which was expected to cost an estimated $2.4 billion, would act as a bridge to help Canadians over short-term pressures caused by a spike in the global price of oil since the U.S. began its war with Iran. The list of certified candidates for the town of Bancroft has been completed, and the next phase in the municipal election process is underway. Town Clerk Amber Wanamaker says now that the candidate filing phase has ended, the behind-the-scenes operational work has begun. The town will use a new system for the second time, allowing residents to cast their votes online or by telephone only. Wanamaker says the town saves time and money.
2: I mean, we definitely did see some significant financial improvements going this way compared to in the previous elections doing paper ballots.
1: Voter turnout in Bancroft for the 2018 election with paper ballots was 44.8%, which dropped to 41.2% in 2022, the first year of internet and telephone voting. The voters list has been certified, and anyone wanting to ensure they're on it can check it at Town Hall. Municipal elections in Ontario are October 26th. It's that time of the year when drivers will see more tractors and farm machinery on the roads. The Ontario Federation of Agriculture says slow-moving vehicles are 3.8 to 4.8 times more likely to be involved in a fatal collision per kilometer on the road than other motor vehicles. The OFA says it's crucial for drivers to stay alert and practice safe driving habits when traveling near farm machinery. Some tips for sharing the road include watching for the red and orange triangle that designates equipment that can't legally travel faster than 40 kilometers an hour. Drivers should also only pass when it's safe to do so and keep an eye out for debris or changing road conditions. It's also important to remember that farmers work long hours to support their communities and put food on the table, and a few extra minutes of patience goes a long way. OPP are reminding drivers that it's against the law to tint their vehicle's front windshield. Police say doing so can have serious, unintended consequences for other drivers and even pedestrians who can't make eye contact with the driver before crossing the street. They say a vehicle with front windshield tint could also be deemed unfit for the road and could fail a safety inspection. This could result in having the plate seized and vehicle towed. Penalties for illegal front window or windshield tint in Ontario typically include set fines ranging from $85 to $500, plus court surcharges and victim fine fees. And the Bank of Canada is holding steady with its target for the overnight interest rate at 2.25%. Officials say the continuing conflict in the Middle East is keeping energy prices high, while new U.S. tariffs and Canadian countermeasures have been announced following the breakdown of trade talks. They add both situations remain fluid. It's the seventh straight hold on the benchmark rate target. Be the first to know. Sign up and get news alerts delivered directly to your inbox at mybarrysbaynow.com.
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1: Cloudy skies to start out with today, then becoming a mix of sun and clouds. The high 25, the humid X making it feel like 30. For tonight, cloudy periods with a slight chance of showers, the low 11. Tomorrow, a mix of sun and clouds, the high 25. And for the weekend, Saturday, a mix of sun and clouds, the high 24. Sunday, a mix of sun and clouds as well, the high 24.
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3: Cloudy skies to start out with today, then becoming a mix of sun and clouds. The high 25, the humid X making it feel like 30. For tonight, cloudy periods with a slight chance of showers, the low 11. Tomorrow, a mix of sun and clouds, the high 25. And for the weekend, Saturday, a mix of sun and clouds, the high 24. Sunday, a mix of sun and clouds as well, the high 24.
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2: During our early teens, music was pretty anemic and not very interesting. 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
3: 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And that what is truly great often is dismissed.
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5: Cloudy skies to start out with today, then becoming a mix of sun and clouds. The high 25, the humid X making it feel like 30. For tonight, cloudy periods with a slight chance of showers, the low 11. Tomorrow, a mix of sun and clouds, the high 25. And for the weekend, Saturday, a mix of sun and clouds, the high 24. Sunday, a mix of sun and clouds as well, the high 24.
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After an emotional 11-year absence, 2026 marked an emotional return to the concert stage for Rush. The 50-something faithful are absolutely loving it. Alex Lifeson and Geddy Lee ripping it up again. And on night one, new drummer Anika Niles stole hearts with an extraordinary drum solo that had the whole arena on its feet. She paid beautiful tribute to the late, great Neil Peart, both on the big screen and on stage, with a set of Neil's own sticks resting proudly on the riser of her drum kit. 50 years of Rush means a mountain of classics. It's said they rehearse 35 to 40 songs, but only 24 make the nightly set list. And there's no opening act. These guys were the first rock musicians named Officers of the Order of Canada in 1996. And right now, you're about to hear another reason why. This is Rush on Icon Radio.

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1: Good afternoon. I'm Casey Kenny. Ottawa's extending the federal excise tax holiday on gasoline and diesel until January 31st, 2027. Finance Minister François-Philippe Champagne says it's part of the government's efforts to help Canadian families and businesses deal with the rising cost of living. In April, Prime Minister Mark Carney temporarily removed the 10-cent federal excise tax on a liter of gas and 4 cents per liter on diesel until September 7th, which is Labor Day. At the time, Carney said the move, which was expected to cost an estimated $2.4 billion, would act as a bridge to help Canadians over short-term pressures caused by a spike in the global price of oil since the U.S. began its war with Iran. The list of certified candidates for the town of Bancroft has been completed, and the next phase in the municipal election process is underway. Town Clerk Amber Wanamaker says now that the candidate filing phase has ended, the behind-the-scenes operational work has begun. The town will use a new system for the second time, allowing residents to cast their votes online or by telephone only. Wanamaker says the town saves time and money.
2: I mean, we definitely did see some significant financial improvements going this way compared to in the previous elections doing paper ballots.
1: Voter turnout in Bancroft for the 2018 election with paper ballots was 44.8%, which dropped to 41.2% in 2022, the first year of internet and telephone voting. The voters list has been certified, and anyone wanting to ensure they're on it can check it at Town Hall. Municipal elections in Ontario are October 26th. It's that time of the year when drivers will see more tractors and farm machinery on the roads. The Ontario Federation of Agriculture says slow-moving vehicles are 3.8 to 4.8 times more likely to be involved in a fatal collision per kilometer on the road than other motor vehicles. The OFA says it's crucial for drivers to stay alert and practice safe driving habits when traveling near farm machinery. Some tips for sharing the road include watching for the red and orange triangle that designates equipment that can't legally travel faster than 40 kilometers an hour. Drivers should also only pass when it's safe to do so and keep an eye out for debris or changing road conditions. It's also important to remember that farmers work long hours to support their communities and put food on the table, and a few extra minutes of patience goes a long way. OPP are reminding drivers that it's against the law to tint their vehicle's front windshield. Police say doing so can have serious, unintended consequences for other drivers and even pedestrians who can't make eye contact with the driver before crossing the street. They say a vehicle with front windshield tint could also be deemed unfit for the road and could fail a safety inspection. This could result in having the plate seized and vehicle towed. Penalties for illegal front window or windshield tint in Ontario typically include set fines ranging from $85 to $500, plus court surcharges and victim fine fees. And the Bank of Canada is holding steady with its target for the overnight interest rate at 2.25%. Officials say the continuing conflict in the Middle East is keeping energy prices high, while new U.S. tariffs and Canadian countermeasures have been announced following the breakdown of trade talks. They add both situations remain fluid. It's the seventh straight hold on the benchmark rate target. Be the first to know. Sign up and get news alerts delivered directly to your inbox at myberriesbaynow.com.
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4: Nestled in the gentle hills of the Madawaska Valley, the historic Wilno Tavern Restaurant has been serving up hearty Polish fare with exceptional hospitality for over 100 years. 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
1: Cloudy skies to start out with today, then becoming a mix of sun and clouds. The high 25, the humid X making it feel like 30. For tonight, cloudy periods with a slight chance of showers, the low 11. Tomorrow, a mix of sun and clouds, the high 25. And for the weekend, Saturday, a mix of sun and clouds, the high 24. Sunday, a mix of sun and clouds as well, the high 24.
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Fagan and Walter Becker began playing together as part of the touring band for Jay and the Americans. Elliot Randall was also a hired gun, and the three of them connected musically. When Fagan and Becker were laying down tracks for their first Steely Dan album, Can't Buy a Thrill, they felt Elliot was the guy who could find the missing link they wanted for a song called Reelin' in the Years. At Village Recorder Studio in Los Angeles, engineer the immortal Roger Nichols set up a monster Ampeg VST amp turned up on full blast, then found the only spot in the room to place a singular AKG 414 mic. Elliot picked up his 1963 Fender Strat. It's got a Gibson humbucking pickup in the neck position. The first take was pure perfection, but Roger failed to press record. Luckily, Elliot Randall had a second take in him that night. Led Zeppelin's Jimmy Page calls the Reelin' in the Years guitar solo and intro his favorite of all time, a 12 out of 10. And it goes like this.

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4: Cloudy skies to start out with today, then becoming a mix of sun and clouds. The high 25, the humid X making it feel like 30. For tonight, cloudy periods with a slight chance of showers, the low 11. Tomorrow, a mix of sun and clouds, the high 25. And for the weekend, Saturday, a mix of sun and clouds, the high 24. Sunday, a mix of sun and clouds as well, the high 24.
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3: Cloudy skies to start out with today, then becoming a mix of sun and clouds. The high 25, the humid X making it feel like 30. For tonight, cloudy periods with a slight chance of showers, the low 11. Tomorrow, a mix of sun and clouds, the high 25. And for the weekend, Saturday, a mix of sun and clouds, the high 24. Sunday, a mix of sun and clouds as well, the high 24.
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By 1966, Johnny Rivers was the undisputed king of high-energy rock sound. He had built his entire career on hits like Memphis and Secret Agent Man. After he and his producer Lou Adler wrote a song outside of his usual up-tempo box, his label Sun Records adamantly told him a ballad would destroy his career. But Johnny held his ground, and out of a career full of hits, it ironically became his only number one. The other irony of the song was that it was sung with such great heartfelt conviction that listeners were positive Johnny was singing about his own pain. In fact, he and Lou wrote about the poor side of town as wealthy men. They came up with lines and melodies in Rivers' sprawling estate nestled in Beverly Hills. Then Lou would return home in his Rolls-Royce Silver Cloud. Time for a little doo-doo-doo-wah on Icon Radio with Johnny Rivers on the poor side of town.

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1: Good afternoon. I'm Casey Kenny. Ottawa's extending the federal excise tax holiday on gasoline and diesel until January 31st, 2027. Finance Minister Francois-Philippe Champagne says it's part of the government's efforts to help Canadian families and businesses deal with the rising cost of living. In April, Prime Minister Mark Carney temporarily removed the 10-cent federal excise tax on a liter of gas and 4 cents per liter on diesel until September 7th, which is Labor Day. At the time, Carney said the move, which was expected to cost an estimated $2.4 billion, would act as a bridge to help Canadians over short-term pressures caused by a spike in the global price of oil since the U.S. began its war with Iran. The list of certified candidates for the town of Bancroft has been completed, and the next phase in the municipal election process is underway. Town Clerk Amber Wanamaker says now that the candidate filing phase has ended, the behind-the-scenes operational work has begun. The town will use a new system for the second time, allowing residents to cast their votes online or by telephone only. Wanamaker says the town saves time and money.
2: I mean, we definitely did see some significant financial improvements going this way compared to in the previous elections doing paper ballots.
1: Voter turnout in Bancroft for the 2018 election with paper ballots was 44.8%, which dropped to 41.2% in 2022, the first year of internet and telephone voting. The voters list has been certified, and anyone wanting to ensure they're on it can check it at Town Hall. Municipal elections in Ontario are October 26th. It's that time of the year when drivers will see more tractors and farm machinery on the roads. The Ontario Federation of Agriculture says slow-moving vehicles are 3.8 to 4.8 times more likely to be involved in a fatal collision per kilometer on the road than other motor vehicles. The OFA says it's crucial for drivers to stay alert and practice safe driving habits when traveling near farm machinery. Some tips for sharing the road include watching for the red and orange triangle that designates equipment that can't legally travel faster than 40 kilometers an hour. Drivers should also only pass when it's safe to do so and keep an eye out for debris or changing road conditions. It's also important to remember that farmers work long hours to support their communities and put food on the table, and a few extra minutes of patience goes a long way. OPP are reminding drivers that it's against the law to tint their vehicle's front windshield. Police say doing so can have serious, unintended consequences for other drivers and even pedestrians who can't make eye contact with the driver before crossing the street. They say a vehicle with front windshield tint could also be deemed unfit for the road and could fail a safety inspection. This could result in having the plate seized and vehicle towed. Penalties for illegal front window or windshield tint in Ontario typically include set fines ranging from $85 to $500, plus court surcharges and victim fine fees. And the Bank of Canada is holding steady with its target for the overnight interest rate at 2.25%. Officials say the continuing conflict in the Middle East is keeping energy prices high, while new U.S. tariffs and Canadian countermeasures have been announced following the breakdown of trade talks. They add both situations remain fluid. It's the seventh straight hold on the benchmark rate target. Be the first to know. Sign up and get news alerts delivered directly to your inbox at myberriesbaynow.com.
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1: Cloudy skies to start out with today, then becoming a mix of sun and clouds. The high 25, the humid X making it feel like 30. For tonight, cloudy periods with a slight chance of showers, the low 11. Tomorrow, a mix of sun and clouds, the high 25. And for the weekend, Saturday, a mix of sun and clouds, the high 24. Sunday, a mix of sun and clouds as well, the high 24.
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I miss a lot about the 80s. Not my ski slope bangs, but certainly the music. Like Laura Branigan. Laura Branigan actually got started in the 70s as a backup singer for Leonard Cohen. And she was an actress as well, with parts in TV shows like Chips and Knight Rider in the early 80s. In 1984, Laura discovered a song by Italian singer Umberto Tozzi. Gloria is about a guy who's daydreaming about a roller skating, crime-fighting female spy named Gloria. Initially, Laura changed the Italian lyrics to English and recorded a version called Mario, which was instantly forgotten. Then she went back to Tozzi's original female protagonist, kept the core idea about a female drowning in a fast-paced life, and Gloria exploded. It went all the way to number one here in Canada and Australia, number two on the Billboard Hot 100, stayed on the chart for 36 weeks. Laura Branigan went on to record other top five songs, like Self Control, and eventually sold over 20 million records. Sadly, Laura Branigan suffered from an undiagnosed cerebral aneurysm. She passed away in her sleep in 2004. She was just 52. But Gloria lives on, with no signs of slowing down. It got a boost from the St. Louis Blues in 2019 when they used it as their victory anthem during their playoff run leading up to their first ever Stanley Cup win. Gloria from Laura Branigan on Icon Radio.

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2: It comes from a guy named Keith, who used to live in the same house we, or rather I did and John Hartman did. This is way back when. And we didn't have a name. We were just playing. And he came in the door and he says, "You ought to call yourselves the Doobie Brothers." And everybody said, "That's a stupid name. And why would we do that?"
3: And then and for no reason.
2: But we said, "We'll use it tonight." 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And we never stopped using it. So it just kept on going.
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3: Cloudy skies to start out with today, then becoming a mix of sun and clouds. The high 25, the humidex making it feel like 30. For tonight, cloudy periods with a slight chance of showers, the low 11. Tomorrow, a mix of sun and clouds, the high 25. And for the weekend, Saturday, a mix of sun and clouds, the high 24. Sunday, a mix of sun and clouds as well, the high 24.
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four decades ago, if a DJ liked a tune not on their station's playlist, they often risked their jobs by playing it to see if listeners liked it too. If they did, requests flooded the station, and soon music stores had demands for the song. Record companies paid attention to that. John Anderson was working on his fourth album for Warner Brothers. The label only begrudgingly allowed Swingin' on the track list after pressure from John's co-writer, Lionel Delmore. DJs liked it and started airing it straight off the album. The demand was so overwhelming that Warner Brothers had no choice but to officially release it as the next single. It exploded, spending a week at number one on Billboard's Hot Country chart and crossing over to the Billboard Hot 100. Icon Radio salutes those brave DJs and listeners who championed the songs they love. Let's go swinging with John Anderson.

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2: My induction into the Country Music Hall of Fame, which was the ultimate for a country singer, in 1980. 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To recognize a talent that comes out of a person, comes from God through a person, really. That means more to me. It's on a little stand just as you come in my door. It's the first thing you see when you come in my house. Extremely proud of that.
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3: Cloudy skies to start out with today, then becoming a mix of sun and clouds. The high 25, the humidex making it feel like 30. For tonight, cloudy periods with a slight chance of showers, the low 11. Tomorrow, a mix of sun and clouds, the high 25. And for the weekend, Saturday, a mix of sun and clouds, the high 24. Sunday, a mix of sun and clouds as well, the high 24.
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